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1: Shot clock at 5. Kevin Durant way outside. Delivers! A dazzling display from Kevin Durant. Iverson against Tyronn Lue. Baseline right. He backs up. He fires. Got it again! He's way too good! Aaron, real quick. Gar-Hug turnaround.

0: I messed up. We didn't play great as a team. We needed to win that game. This game was ours. But at this point, it's done. It's, yes, am I going to regret it? Yes, of course. Am I going to use that to fuel me and to fuel us next game? Absolutely.
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0: Et dans le cadre Entrée de rêve et soutenu par Mastercard, la Fédération française de tennis invite jeunes licenciés à accompagner les joueuses et les joueurs sur les grands cours. Ici, ce sont Gabriel Urlacher et Lia Boskurt, licenciés au tennis club de Vandenheim dans la Ligue du Grand Est près de Strasbourg, qui ont accompagné les joueuses.
1: 赛前的例行挑选
2: You get some towel boxes on each corner of the court. Maya, could you please use the one with the orange dot on it? The gray one for you, Mira. Okay? Right after the contest, please take a picture with the two kids facing this side and also one picture just the two of you. Okay? Same side. All right? We have four locations for the shot clock on the scoreboard and also right behind me. So please keep an eye on them. I'm the one starting the clock manually. We have nine lineup, so all the lines will be covered. If you have any doubt of the mark, stop, please, play. Say something, please. I will go down and check the mark. And if we reach six games all in the final set, then we play a 10-point tiebreak. Okay?
1: 本场比赛的主裁是来自于法国本土的主裁加巴斯。 赛前也是要向双方球员再简单介绍一下比赛的规则， 比如说 打入到决胜盘 6-6 战平之后， 将会打抢时。 今天这场女子单打的决赛 确实是一场充满着可能性的决赛， 双方都是职业生涯第一次进入到大满贯的女子单打的决赛场，很考验两位00后选手面对大满贯女单决赛的心态。今天现场的风还是比较大的，这个风速可以达到20公里每小时，而今天的天气也是比较的。